0: Festival.
1: Oh, okay. Big shout out to Africa Street Festival. Wait a minute, when is that? What day are you going to be there?
0: I will be there on 19th.
1: Okay.
0: From 12 to 2.
1: Okay.
0: On the small children's stage.
1: Is it because how your voice sounds?

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2: Protests and growing national outcries continue over the death of George Floyd.
3: Last night, people protesting in Minneapolis escalated as demonstrators were lashed by tear gas and rubber bullets.
4: The main message here
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0: living in black and white. It's a problem with the whole way of life. It can't change overnight. But we gotta start somewhere. Might as well go ahead, start here. We done had a hell of a year. I'ma make it count why I'm here.
1: One on one to beat Nashville's home for hip hop and R&B. It's Saturday night shout outs, and we got a special guest shouting some people out. Principal Kristen Kendall, are you ready?
2: I'm ready.
1: All right, let's do it.
2: All right, well, of course, shout out God.
1: Okay.
2: Shout out my granny and grandfather, Edward Kendall and Beverly Kendall. They're my compis. I know. It's
1: love
2: my heart. Sister Sandra and her sister Mary Craighead for starting our school. Our board.
1: Okay, board. Shout out to the board.
2: And trusting me to run some things.
1: Yeah.
2: Our executive director, Mr. James Robinson.
1: Okay.
2: And then I want to put a special shout out in there for Dr. Kathleen Davis. She's actually the runner of our Itty Bitty City, which is our pre-K program.
1: Aw, that is adorable. That is the best name ever.
2: Itty Bitty City.
1: Itty Bitty City.
2: And our ribbon cutting is coming up next week.
1: Wow, okay. That's it?
2: That's all.
1: I thought you had more.
2: Love everybody else.
1: Okay. Love everybody else. You don't want to shout out your kids or nothing?
2: Shout out the students.

0: Nashville's home for hip hop and R&B is 101.1 The Beat. Mike Will Made It.
1: Yeah.

Yeah, I love that record for Bruno Mars and Cardi B, Finesse, right here on 101. The B. Doing more shout outs next. Big shout out to Smiles Up Dentistry to get your teeth done the right way. Dr. Drake Dudley, black owned space. And you're going to go patronize him. But right now, it's David Timms.

0: The Beat, Nashville's home for hip-hop and R&B. Miss Principal, do you have any closing remarks?
1: Yes, I just want to reiterate, everyone is invited to come to Smithson Cricket Academy on the 16th of this month, September, 7:30 Neely's Bend Road for our community meeting where we will give out awards and tell you more about our school and how great we are.
0: That is amazing. You know what else is amazing? You and three of your friends, not you, Principal, but you and three of your friends can also get a absolutely free booth on Sundays or Friday nights at Link. All you got to do is hit me up at Jonah Graham to get that. Once again, shout out to Smiles of Nashville, Autumn Sky Productions, the 615 Connect, One Swag. Big shout out to Wolo Mike. He got his R&B in the whole party in Edge Hill Projects going on tonight. Big shout out to Gary Stevens, Yo Breezy. Big shout out to AJ, his birthday.

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0: 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Nashville's home

0: to the right with me right now. Live and so Antioch. Sing this with me, ladies.
1: Real people got a big Birkin bag, hold 5, 6 figures.
0: Here we go.

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0: I hear you like I'm young. 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
0: Pedophiles. 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
1: It is probably
0: A minor.
1: We're live right now, so Antioch. 24-19.

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1: Only real people get down like this. 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

0: be running. 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
1: to. Here we go.
0: Come next time.
2: You ain't ready for all this. Right here, this some noise. This some
0: come
2: noise.
0: Next time.
3: Come say something.
1: All roads lead to So Antioch. 20 driving Antioch, get it.

0: now from So Antioch. Not a live broadcast coming to an end, but free all night, 2-for-1 pastas. No excuses. Come celebrate life with us. Celebrate Labor Day weekend. Celebrate birthday, Virgo season with us. 2419 Angel Lake Drive is the address in Antioch. So Antioch is the move. Pull up.
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0: 10. Girl, you a 10, girl, you a 10, girl, you a 10. 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
1: And while we're at it, not only do I want another season of Insecure, I want to bring Daniel back. Daniel was the finest man that Issa had.
0: We'll get into Normani and Twista on the way.

0: I'm like, come and put that on me. 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
1: So is Drake just popping up at everybody's show except mine? Because, I mean, you came out with Don Toliver. You showed up to Ella Langley. She a country artist. She don't even play your music, sir. We play your... Anyway, I'm going to get mad. This got Big X. Get Ronnie's up next.

Nashville's home for hip hop and R&B. 101.1 The Beat. Me and Vanessa got SZA up next with Snooze. But two Geminis, one's my birthday twin, one's just Ye. Right now, it's I Can't Wait.

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1: Big minutes ago, Susan K. Dot right out to beat. Now, it's her birthday. Well, it was her birthday on Friday, the 4th. So the only Virgo that I mess with, we're going to give it to Beyonce right now. It's more than due.

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3: Welcome to Tennessee Matters. I'm John Clark on the Tennessee Radio Network. 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They connect you with expertise, partnerships, and tools that will be able to focus on your mission all day, every day. Today, our guest is Megan Flipp. She's the President and CEO of the Center for Nonprofit Excellence in Middle Tennessee. This is your 40th anniversary, and I wanted you to tell me about your company and how it got started.
4: Sure. So in 1986, there were a group of community leaders who saw an opportunity to provide a resource and leadership development entity for nonprofit organizations in Middle Tennessee. So the HCA Foundation made an investment of $80,000 at that time to create what was then called the Management Development Center. Okay. And it was created originally as a program under the United Way here in Nashville. And in 1992, the Management Development Center came out from underneath the United Way umbrella into its own standalone organization as an independent 501c, and eventually became the Center for Nonprofit Management.
3: Okay.
4: And about 2 years ago, we evolved our name into the Center for Nonprofit Excellence of Middle Tennessee. So we've been serving Middle Tennessee for 40 years, thousands of nonprofit volunteers and professionals, and hundreds of various organizations across the region.
3: That's great. Now, when you first started, were there people that were nervous or anything about how many were going to get sign up? How many going to sign up? How many were there?
4: That was before my time.
3: Well, I imagine so.
4: I wasn't there to be part of those original conversations,
3: right,
4: and formation of the organization. But from what I have read, the concept of the organization really did gain traction pretty quickly.
3: Right.
4: And within a few years had several hundred members.
3: Oh, wow. How many members do you have today?
4: So we have just a little over 600 members with CNE.
3: Yeah. Mm-hmm. I can imagine any nonprofit needs you. I mean, you guys, you offer everything. The nonprofit company, you go, help, help, help. And you go, oh, we can help you. And you help them. What do you do for nonprofits when they come to you at first?
4: Yeah, so of the 600 organizations that we serve, as you might imagine, they are all very different, have different needs. And so as I have said, and I even said to a group of our member CEOs last week, we probably won't be able to be everything to everybody, but I want to be sure that we can provide some value to everybody in a way that's important to them. Many organizations take advantage of our training and our leadership development programs.
3: Okay.
4: Some of them are really interested in some of what I consider to be kind of the back office supports and benefits. So access to the grants database or to some different vendor discounts that we offer through the partnerships that we can leverage. And then some, you know, lean on us for resources and consulting opportunities. So it just depends on the organization. But we really have tried to make an effort over the last couple of years to become increasingly member-centric and make sure that we are really listening to our members and what their needs and challenges and pain points are, and then trying to help develop solutions to address those things that they are running into.
3: What are they telling you now? Like, what is their main problems?
4: Usually, most issues that an organization shares with us can fall into one of four categories.
3: Okay.
4: So number one would be funding landscape has just become increasingly challenging, and probably as challenging as I've seen it be since the recession in the 2008 time frame.
3: Yeah.
4: So fundraising would be number one. And then number two, three, and four, I would say, typically is around board engagement, board development, AI and technology, and then staffing, recruitment, retention, compensation, culture. So usually any issue that an organization approaches us with or shares with us is probably going to fall into one of those four categories.
3: I would think the funding would be number one, because you got to make funding before everything else. So what do you tell them to do if they come to, because I know you see all of these places, all of these private companies, and they say, we'll give funds to private people and people that need it and help want equities and 401c3s, and they don't do it. How do you get them to do it?
4: So what's really interesting, over the last 18 months, there was a really big shift in funding that started with the new federal administration in January of last year. So I think it was 38% overall, just across the country, of funds going to nonprofit organizations from the federal government were revoked as of January of last year. So that created a domino effect with a lot of funding mechanisms. A lot of organizations partner with each other. A lot of nonprofits partner with each other. So if one was affected by the federal funding shift, chances are their contracted partners were as well. Mm-hmm. And then many local funders are trying to fill in gaps for things like healthcare, shelter, food, basic needs type services. Mm-hmm. And so ultimately, then that just inadvertently creates a gap somewhere else. So it's been a really challenging 18 months. We have strived to provide support where we can. We are not a funder at CNA, but we have worked to try to better connect our funding community with our nonprofit organizations. As I mentioned earlier, we host a grant database, and then we provide a plethora of training and leadership development opportunities related to fundraising. And when there was the federal changes last year, we put together pretty quickly an entire series related to how to respond and manage that challenge for our members. And we had significant participation in that series.
3: Because I hear that grant writing, you have to have it precise and just right. So you have a lot of training in that?
4: Yes. And we are actually launching a grant writing certificate this fall.
3: Okay.
4: That will be a new certificate program that we are offering that hopefully will be of benefit to the organizations that participate. But yes, grant writing is a unique skill. And it's one part of fundraising.
3: Right.
4: There's many aspects to the whole fund development process, and it's one part of it, but it is a very distinct skill set.
3: Yeah, but I tell you, I know from a 401c3, which I've worked with before, fundraising is probably the number one issue. Because you got to have that before you can do anything else, and so it's the number one issue, fundraising, and depends on how the money's coming in, what you can do, what you can't do. So yeah, it does. I guess that's with everybody, pretty much.
4: Yes, you got to have the resources to deliver the mission.
3: Yeah. Now, what about your membership? How can you be a member, and what do members get, and what do you do for members?
4: So on our website, we have an online form where an organization can become a member. We actually launched individual and student and corporate membership recently, so that's also an option, although the primary member type that we have is a 501c type.
3: Okay.
4: But you can join online, and then the annual dues are correlated to an organization's annual budget. So it'll show the different tiers on our website of what the dues would be if, depending on what their budget is. And then with that, they get pretty significantly discounted access to our leadership trainings, our different events, our programs. And then in some instances, they receive free access to certain events or free access to certain benefits, such as the grants database I mentioned earlier, different discounts for the organization that they can use, for example, employee health insurance.
3: Okay.
4: And then there's also partnerships that we have with some of our higher ed institutions where CNE members and their employees can take advantage of scholarships and tuition discounts to work towards graduate level degrees.
3: Oh, great. That's terrific. And you have a membership directory too in there, right? In the memberships?
4: Yes.
3: Yeah.
4: Yes.
3: It talks to all your, now your members are probably one 501c3 with one person, all the way up to one with thousands of people. Is that right?
4: You could say that. Our lowest, or I should say our highest budget level is the $10 million range. And we have some that have $30, $50 million plus budget. Those are a little bit of a fewer percentage. Many of our members are kind of around that 2 to maybe 6, 7 million annual income. And then in some instances, some of our members are, you know, $50,000 to $100,000 a year organizations.
3: What are you doing this year? Anything special to celebrate the 40th anniversary?
4: So this fall, we are hosting an event to celebrate the commemoration of our 40th anniversary with individuals who have been involved with our mission over the years, those who have supported our mission over the last 40 years. And then we have our annual Salute to Excellence at the end of October, which is an award ceremony. So we'll tie into the 40th anniversary during that event. And throughout the year, we've been posting different stories and different memories of how CNE has benefited the nonprofit community over the last four decades.
3: Oh, man. Can you tell us some of those stories right now? Can you tell us quickly? Even though I don't remember all of them, but
4: yeah, we've got a bank of stories that people have shared with us, and oftentimes it is how they either individually came into the nonprofit space and how CNE benefited them so much so that, you know, many years later they are in a leadership role and are still impacting the community. And they were equipped to do so because of taking advantage of our services at CNE. And truthfully, I fall into that category as well. I was on the member side of CNE for nearly 20 years before coming to work there. And I took advantage of many of the resources and trainings and benefits that they offered. And I think that's one reason I was in a position to be in the role that I am today, because of CNE equipping me to be able to do that.
3: Oh, wow. Now, so you're you stayed with it, and you now you're in charge of it. So it's a pretty good deal, right?
4: Yes.
3: Now, do you have some people that were members on day one that are still members now? And you people?
4: I'm sure there are. We don't have the specific record going back to 1986 to indicate as much, but I would dare say there very much likely is several that have hung in there over the last 40 years. I know from our records, we can see that probably around the time that they digitized the record in the 90s, that we've had some members, you know, in our membership for 30 plus years.
3: Yeah, probably have. Now, you know, it seems like nonprofit membership is important because, you know, you think about these nonprofits, they offer things for free, and most things are free, and they have to have money to do that. But the things they offer for free are great things. I mean, health issues, animal issues, personal issues, any issue, and it's for free in some cases for people who aren't members. Talk about that, how important it is to maintain nonprofits like you're doing.
4: Yeah, so within any organization, as we've said before, you know, you have to have the resources to deliver the product, and in this case, the service or the program. And if you don't have the resources, then that cost either gets transferred to the constituent or services are just reduced because the organization, you know, has to be able to manage the financial side of it so that it can be sustainable long term. Everything that we do at CNE, whether it is through fundraising training or governance and board leadership development, you know, we are working to equip and empower those organizations to excel and be able to deliver the mission effectively, however that may look.
3: Yeah, because a lot of times people, you know, I mean, I talk about anything, United Way and I don't know, the cancer societies and Alzheimer's associations and all, so many different members that contribute. First of all, they contribute what they do, but they contribute to the economy. Mm-hmm. And their economic contributions are so much that you need a company like you, a group like you, to get them all together and work together. And I love the fact they work together in doing these things. And you put them together and you say, hey, here's what you do. Go out and do it. And they do it. They can do their job better. That's what I'm saying. That's what they seem to be able to do. Is that true? They're doing their jobs better because of you?
4: I think that a fair assessment. You know, people are regularly attending our programs and events. We had a 29% increase in participation from 2024 to 2025.
3: Yeah.
4: So that tells me that there is a need
3: yeah.
4: for what we're doing. We're really trying to be thoughtful to listening to members and yeah. responding to what their needs are. So when I see our numbers continue to rise year after year, that tells me we're on the right track.
3: Yeah. Do you have people always joining you? Like recently had a lot of members join?
4: So we have members join all throughout the year. We do our biggest push towards the end of the calendar year and the top of the calendar year. But we nonetheless have people who are joining all throughout the year, but our highest renewal or joining rate is typically the last quarter of the year and the first quarter of the year.
3: Okay. Do you have people that join you and say, I need help now, I've got to do it now? They want it right now? They join you?
4: Oh, absolutely. Absolutely. We just had someone join today, a new member joined today. Oh. I mean, people can join at any point in the year.
3: And they need help right now.
4: In some instances, yes, they've recognized that we can be of service to them and they want to take advantage of that sooner rather than later.
3: Yeah, but I guess you have to take a look at them and analyze them and figure out how they work and all first. It takes some time, I guess.
4: Yeah, so they usually come to us and reach out to us with what their pain points are and what their okay. needs are, and then we try to work with them from there. Or they take advantage of the services or programs that are most beneficial to whatever their needs and challenges are.
3: Yeah.
4: But we regularly are spending time with organizations helping them work through challenges or yeah. brainstorm solutions. So that is not unusual at all for us.
3: How many people do you have in your group that work with you?
4: So we have 3 full-time employees right now.
3: Wow, that's pretty good. Doing it with 3 people is good. Wow.
4: It's a very lean team right now, and we are planning to add a position here shortly. There's some functions that we currently outsource, but right now there's 3 full-time employees.
3: Oh, wow. You guys are pretty busy.
4: You could say that.
3: Now, you have to have money for yourself.

0: and have them pledge the equivalent of a $40 a month amount for a year. And so we exceeded that goal and got just past that 40 for 40 initial plan that we had, and brought in some new donors and supporters in that event.
1: That's great. So you have more than 40 in that program now.
0: Mm-hmm.
1: Oh, okay. Yeah, so you did just say we got 40 people. Too mad, you're out. You can't 41. You can't come. You take more.
0: No. Okay. We never turn down.
1: Oh, good.
0: Dollars.
1: Okay. I didn't think so. And then people.
0: Yeah.
1: But what's the best way for them to give you money? Help you continue.
0: So very simplistically, there's a donate button on our website.
1: Okay.
0: And anyone can go on there at any time and make a one-time gift or a reoccurring gift of their choice. And take advantage of that donation page, or they can always reach out to our office and we can handle that gift differently if that's needed as well.
1: And you have events coming up listed for the rest of the year from, say, September on for the rest of the year. Can you explain what they are so that we can tell people about them?
0: Yeah, so pretty much every week at CNE, we're going to probably have anywhere from 3 to 6 smaller events going on. Typically, those are trainings or networking events. Those are all posted to our website under our event section. But then probably our largest event is October 27th, which is our Salute to Excellence. And that's our annual award ceremony where we'll be bestowing 10 awards, or actually 11 awards to nonprofit organizations recognizing excellence in revenue development, community impact, leadership, and so on. So that is actually in its 32nd year.
1: Oh, wow.
0: So it is also a long time tradition in the nonprofit community.
1: Where would it be held?
0: It will be at Music City Center.
1: Is it open to the public to come, to members to come? They already know to come. They should go to your website, right?
0: Yeah, the tickets will go on sale, and they will be available on our website, and anybody can purchase a ticket.
1: Well, Megan, once again, tell everybody what you get with membership, everything about you, and as long as you need. Tell them everything about you.
0: Yeah, so within our membership, members receive significantly discounted prices to trainings, leadership development, all the events that we offer. There are several free benefits that they receive, access to their grants database, to some different partnerships and discounts that we have, such as employee health insurance or scholarships and tuition discounts at higher ed institutions. And a variety of other like administrative and kind of back office discounts that they may receive. And then they have access to use our space for free as well. We've got several meeting areas in our office and some different space that they can take advantage of for free, which in Nashville, meeting space is a high commodity.
1: I bet they are. So, yes, I bet you got to probably stay booked up.
0: Yes, we do.
1: Where on your website, the best place you can go to look for everything?
0: Yes. 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
1: Well, thank you so much, Megan, for being with us today. Thank you for explaining what you do.
0: Absolutely.
1: You guys do great work. You did great work, and I wish you much success. Wish you another 40 great years. Thank you very much.
0: Thank you. I appreciate your time.
1: That's Megan Flippin, President and CEO of the Center for Nonprofit Excellence of Middle Tennessee. Find out more about them by contacting cnemt.org. 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Colorectal cancer is now the leading cause of cancer-related death in patients under 50, despite the disease being highly treatable when caught early. Unfortunately, over 54 million Americans, 1 in 3 people, remain unscreened. Dr. Sam Mascarian, Vice President of Clinical Development for Screening at Guardant Health, explains. Right now, we're seeing an increase in colorectal cancer. Why is that?
2: You know, it's a couple of reasons. One, it has to increase because thankfully we're seeing a decrease in lung cancer. We got the word out.
1: Okay.
2: People have stopped smoking as much. Lung cancer rates are decreasing. However, people are eating unhealthy.
1: Yeah.
2: They're not moving as much. We're attached to the computer or the phone. And so we're starting to see those colon cancer rates start to climb instead.
1: So how fast are they climbing right now?
2: Over 5,000 people this year will get diagnosed with the disease.
1: Wow.
2: And unfortunately, over 1,700 people will die from it this year. And that's absolutely, preventable.
1: Yeah.
2: That's something that we want to lower those numbers.

0: is across the board.
1: Are the rate you just said of growing, is it more among men?
0: It is, unfortunately, yeah. So about 50% more men than women deal with this disease. There's lots of reasons for that, but one of them too is that men don't get checked out for colon cancer right. And get screened for it the way that women do.
1: Why don't men get checked out? I do once a year. I get checked out all the time.
0: See, and that's the right move. And you're used to it. You actually said it the right way, right? Once a year, like it's habitual.
1: Yeah.
0: And women, they're used to it. They get screened for cervical cancer. They get screened for breast cancer at earlier ages. And men generally don't until they get older. And then all of a sudden, they've got to get screened for colon cancer. And that is absolutely something they're a little bit stubborn and put off more than we wish they did.
1: And they don't. You just do it, the blood test, right?
0: At Guardant Health, we've got a blood test, the Shield blood test.
1: Okay.
0: So there's less reason to be stubborn and put it off. You could just get your blood drawn.
1: Now, you had to do by checking it out there. And that was why men didn't want to do it. But now with the blood test, like the Guardant Health Shield test, it's simple. What do you do with your test? How does your test work?
0: It's really unique technology. Basically, we at Guardant Health have been in the blood testing business for cancer for over 10 years. We've been helping doctors after patients have been diagnosed with cancer treat the cancer by taking blood and then determining what type of tumor that patient had and what best to treat it with. And then about 5-6 years ago, we started to study, can we find cancer in the blood? Hmm. We did a huge study. We got over 20,000 Americans enrolled. Were kind enough to volunteer for the study. And it got FDA approval 2 years ago. So this Shield blood test has been in the market for 2 years. And it works by looking for signs of tumor DNA. So if there's a tumor in the blood, all of a sudden we're able to kind of see, okay, hold on, wait, that's suspicious. And then we provide that positive result back to the patient and their doctor.
1: Now, if somebody just doesn't do the test, I'm not doing a test, I'm not doing anything, and they come up with colon cancer, what are some of the treatments that are available and how bad can it be?
0: It's really tough, right? I think you said it the right way. This disease, when it's caught early, when they actually screen for it and they catch it early, has a 91% chance of survival.
1: Right.
0: But if you wait and the signs and symptoms start to pop up and it's caught late, those odds drop all the way down to 13%. So at that point, you really do have to throw the kitchen sink at it. There's surgery to remove parts of the colon and anything that has kind of cancer in it. There's chemotherapy, which everyone's familiar with, right? Yeah. Where you really kind of shoot some high potency drugs into the bloodstream, again, to try to kill the cancer. And then lastly, some radiation therapy, right? So you burn it, you poison it, and you cut it. And those are all the things that you can see, you know, a lot of patients go through to try to get that 13% chance of survival to work.
1: Wow. I'm going tomorrow, actually, literally. Bye. I'm going tomorrow to have my exam, my annual physical tomorrow. And so this is one of the things I'm going to get done. And this is why you called today because we're talking about this, but that's what I'm doing tomorrow. So everybody should go once a year at least, right?
0: Yeah. So it depends on what tests you get, right? Yeah. And you said it right. Weave it into your annual exam. Go see your primary care doc or your doc every year just to get that checkup. Ask them, hey, you know, what works best for me? For the Shield blood test, the good news is if you get the blood test and you're negative, you don't have to get the test again for another 3 years.
1: Oh.
0: So, you know, you kind of check that box and you can kind of go on and worry about something else or worry about nothing if that's, you know, the last thing on your list. And then, you know, every 3 years is what it's indicated for the test. And again, that's a conversation to have with your doc.
1: Why don't they do it? I go every year. It's easy, simple. I just go do it. But guys don't do it. Why won't they do it?
0: There's a lot of reasons. We did this huge study with the Harris Pulse. We got up over 1,000 patients and we got 1,000 doctors. And almost unanimously, all of them said that, you know, especially for men, there's this anxiety, right? There's that I don't want to know. And then the problem with this test is too, for screening, it's for asymptomatic people. That means that people that don't have signs and symptoms. Right. So the most common thing that I always heard in the clinic when I was practicing was, "Doc, I feel fine. I don't need this. I feel good." And that's the problem.
1: Yeah,
0: because when it's early, you won't feel it. It's just kind of growing inside you. That's why we push people to, even if you feel fine, it's worth it to get screened.
1: Get tested now. Get tested now. It's right. That's right. Get tested now. Get it done. And you're out of the way. You're going about your life, right?
0: Absolutely. Exactly.
1: And it's Guardian Health Shield test, and it'll take care of your cancer and for 3 years. I mean, you have to get it checked again for 3 years. What's not
0: to
1: like? Hey, well, anything else you want? Where can people find out more information about this?
0: Yeah, so that's the great news. It's really easy to remember. It's shieldbloodtest.com. If you go on shieldbloodtest.com and you're a patient and you want information about this, or you've got a loved one that's been putting this off and you know they're stubborn and you want to give them a little more advice or a little bit more pressure to get that test, you can find all that information there. And for all the docs listening in that are thinking and curious about this test for their patients, lots of information about how to order the test, about how the results come back in, all of that on shieldbloodtest.com.
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0: Good morning to you and yours. It's your favorite cousin Joe Major checking in for another edition of the Wake Up right here on 101 The Beat. I got your request for Kalani and Leon Thomas coming up in a change, but right now it's Lotto and Blow.
1: She ain't.

Tim's got what you need right here on 101 The Beat. I got that Isaiah Rashad coming up in the teams, but right now we go through a black just a little bit with Chris Brown, Tyga, and Kevin McCall.

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1: 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Wrong with that motion, I be in the clip. 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

home for hip hop and R&B. It's your favorite cousin Joe Major. Good morning, Feliz Domingo. Buenos dias to all those that understand Espanol. You know what I'm saying? Just checking in with your favorite cousin. Just how you doing on this Sunday morning? You all right?

WGFT, one of my favorite records from Gunner by Burna Boy, right here on 101 The Beat. Going to keep this thing rolling with a bit of a throwback from Drake and The Weeknd.

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actually like that song from Beyonce. That's Morning Dew, a.k.a. Dunk, right here on 101 The Beat. Going to keep it rolling with Lauryn Hill and Ye. They can't wait.

Mariah the Scientist asking the important questions right here on 101 The Beat. Speaking of important questions, you're going to want to know where to go get some brunch at today, and I got you. Like, don't even worry about it. I

101 to beat Nashville's home for hip hop and R&B. It's your favorite cousin, Joe Major. All right, good. You know what? I got some suggestions for you. All right, this Sunday morning, I know you're hungry. You're looking for a good place to go. You like, Joe, where can I go? And I say, hey, I know. I tried to make the something else rhyme, but I couldn't do it. But anyways, listen, I got your brunch spot recommendations, all right? Let's see. First and foremost,

Leon Thomas with Mutt. That's still one of my favorite records from a male R&B artist within the last few years, man. He just really did that. If he was going to put anybody on a remix, it should have been Anderson .Paak. Anderson .Paak would have killed that. I understand why he went with Chris Brown, but he just didn't do it no justice. Anyways, listen.

Nashville's number one for hip-hop and R&B. It's 101.1 The Beat. It's a Sunday fun day. T-Boy right here inside your radio on this Labor Day weekend. And shout out to everybody who got off tomorrow. And if you just turn it up today. So let's go ahead and get your mind right. I got Busta Rhymes in the mix after this one from Future. New music.

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so. I didn't realize how many people have left confessions on my voicemail. You know we listen and we don't judge. So I got a couple things going on today. First, we're going to listen.

101.1 The Beat, Nashville's number one for hip-hop and R&B. It is a Sunday fun day on this Labor Day weekend. We listened to the voicemail, and somebody just left a message talking about what they're sick and tired of. So we're going to tap in after that Mariah the Scientist. But first, I got to snap my fingers with Lil Jon after this Timbs.

101.1 The Beat, Nashville's hip-hop and R&B. It's a Sunday fun day, Labor Day weekend. T-Roy right here inside your radio. Don't forget that we're about 7 minutes away from the voicemail. And you know what? We listen and we don't judge. You won't believe people's secrets in

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It is a Sunday fun day, and we cleaning out my voicemail, man. So listen, a lot of people have been telling me what they sick and tired of, so we gonna take a listen to the voicemail in 7 minutes after that Beyonce morning dude donk. But first, somebody needs some love, so Keisha Cole after this Kehlani.

Nashville's number one for hip-hop and R&B. 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I got more music added to my playlist, man. My dog.

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1: 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It is a Sunday fun day, and don't forget, I'm cleaning out my voicemail, and you won't believe my confessions and my secrets. So we listen and we don't judge, coming up in 7 minutes after a throwback from Big Pun. But first, here's new music from Future. It's called California.

0: take.
1: 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Don't forget, I'm cleaning out my voicemail. So, you know, whatever you sick and tired of, you can leave a message. We gonna listen. And it's 7 minutes after that, Isaiah Rashad. Nicki Minaj wants to have that moment for life after this Mariah the Scientist. Sometimes.

0: 101.1 The Beat, Nashville's home for hip-hop and R&B. T-Roy right here inside your radio, and I gotta show some love to my people out there in Hendersonville. What's up with you?
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101.1 The Beat, Nashville's number one for hip hop and R&B. Inside your radio on a Sunday fun day, so let's have some fun. I got Leon Thomas sliding through with Mud, a throwback from Lil Wayne with that Lollipop. But first, here's Dave and Tim's with that Rain Dance.

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It's 101.1 The Beat. It is a Sunday fun day. T-Roy right here inside your radio. And don't forget, if you're listening on the iHeartRadio app, hey, man, make us your number one preset.

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101.1 The Beat, Nashville's number one for hip hop and R&B. It is a Sunday fun day. T-Boy right here inside your radio. And don't forget, man, I got a little bit more from the voicemail because, you know, we cleaning it out. Going to find out what people are confessing about. What's your secret? What's your confession in 7 minutes after that juvenile back that thing up? But first, new music from T.I.

0: 101.1 The Beat, Nashville's home for hip-hop. You know, and T-Roy right here inside your radio. And I got to show some love to my people in Murfreesboro. Thank y'all for checking in.
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1: Hey, man, the day before Labor Day. Happy Labor Day weekend. Shaquille, Ferrari, Simmons, I can't wait, yay. Lauryn Hill, my playlist is wide open. Got some Rain Dance today.

Nashville's home for hip-hop and R&B. The Kid Ferrari Simmons, happy Labor Day Sunday. Yeah. As we get into this Gunna Burna Boy WGFT, my playlist is still wide open. X Factor, Lauryn Hill, Burna Blue, Mariah the Scientist on the way, okay? Here's Gunna Burna Boy WGFT, Ferrari Simmons. Let's go.

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1: Peekaboo. 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Let me FaceTime my op. I'm up the street.
2: Peekaboo.
1: Yes, AGs. I'm putting some to sleep.
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1: 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Pay that

hip-hop and R&B. The Kid Ferrari Simmons, happy Labor Day Sunday. Got some T-Pain, B.O.B., up, down, around the corner. Now, if you're planning a wedding, you're engaged, you might want to skip over this, because weddings are getting a little bit expensive. Let's discuss.

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0: little sick in her life. And also how to be yourself regardless. He don't have a gauge of, like, what people think of him.
1: Right.
0: Like, he don't even have a gauge of, like, if he making too much noise or
1: right.
0: if he ignoring you, like, you know what I'm saying?
1: He's just unapologetically him.
0: Exactly.
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0: Exactly.

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Peekaboo. Let me FaceTime my op. I'm up the street. Peekaboo. Yes, AGs. 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